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1: That is Old Chunk of Coal. It is a track from the new album from my guest today, none other than Paul Carrick, and it comes from the album The Countryside of Paul Carrick, Volume 2. How you doing, Paul?
2: Yeah, I'm good, thank you. Trying to keep cool here.
1: As always, yeah. Now, this is the new album is out on the 7th of August. It is Volume 2 from the number one country album, would you believe, called The Countryside of Paul Carrick, Volume 1. And I think it had to be done, didn't it?
2: Yeah, this is Volume 2. Sorry, Terry, I missed what you said there.
1: I said it had to be done, didn't it? After Volume 1, it had to be Volume 2, didn't it? Because I remember talking to you about it, and you said it was the songs that you had to leave out that you were sort of worried about.
2: Yeah, well, not so much worried about. I mean, there's so many songs to pick from. I mean, it's a labor of love, really. But I was quite surprised, actually, that the Volume 1 was very well received. Hmm. In fact, we did actually get an award from something called the Country Music Radio Awards or something. Mm-hmm. And, you know, some people weren't too sure about it. They'd rather I crack on with the, you know, original stuff. But for me, it was something I'd always wanted to do.
1: Yeah,
2: and it was fun. It was an easy project because all the kind of heavy lifting was done by the producer.
1: That's Stephen Wood, is it?
2: Stephen Wood. Yeah. That's right. Stephen is a sort of independent singer, songwriter, producer based in Nashville, and he got in touch with me because he actually wanted to cover one of my songs. For a project he was doing, and so I did a bit of research, looked him up, and realized he was you know, is a genuine guy and a very good artist, and so I agreed to do this collaboration with him on a song of mine, and then I'm you know, we had a number of long conversations, and I you know, I said that I'd always wanted to do a country album, and I wanted to do it proper, you know, a Nashville production, and he just said, well, I can help you with that, and that's the short story. So

0: like I say, he did the heavy lifting. I just did a bit of singing.
1: Yeah, did he
0: And
1: choose? But did you
0: sorry.
1: choose the tracks between you, or was it him, or how did it
0: Yeah,
1: work?
0: we kind of chose them between us. I mean, I had a lot of favorites on that first album, songs that I was familiar with. I had a, you know, most of the songs I wanted to do were very old school, you know, from the sort of 40s, 50s, 60s, 70s. But, you know, I wasn't looking to do a kind of modern country. Stuff like the putting out in Nashville more recently. I'm not really familiar with that side of things. But Stephen, I mean, he's a bit younger than me anyway, so it did have a kind of a modern, polished production aspect to it, you know. But no, we just kind of kicked around ideas about which songs to do, and likewise on the current version of Volume 2, we just made suggestions and give them a run them up the flagpole, and if they work, then we took it a bit further.
1: Okay. Well, I'm going to have to ask you, because I'm sure the fans are going to have to ask you, is there going to
0: Yeah.
1: be volume three?
0: Well, who knows, mate? I mean,
1: Mm.
0: like I say, it was fun. It's fun to make these albums, and I just see them as a long term thing, you know, just to be in part of my catalogue, and you know, people can dip in and out of them, and we're not trying to invade the charts or anything like that. But as I say, they're kind of quite easy and fun for me anyway. I mean, as like I say, he does the hard work. But I mean, really, the priority will be to do some new material, really. That was kind of what I was hoping to do in between Volume 1 and Volume 2. But I have, you know, been writing stuff, and it just takes longer, that's all.
1: Because you had a,
0: And
1: between the two albums, you had a live album out as well, didn't you?
0: well, that's true, because we recorded a concert we did. I think it was in 2023, or was it 2024? I don't. But we recorded the concert that we did at the Albert Hall, and that was to kind of celebrate the 50 years of How Long. And we invited our friends from Germany, the SWR Big Band, to do the opening set. Actually, we didn't invite them. They invited themselves. They were were adamant that, because we weren't sure. We thought, oh, can we get to do the first set? And they put themselves forward, and they were adamant they really wanted to play at the Albert Hall. And I just thought it would be a logistical nightmare, but the to be fair, the their production guys and our production guys just did an amazing job, because contrary to my worries, it went really well. It went really smoothly. So they opened the first set. I sang with them, because I've done stuff with them in the past. And then the second set was, you know, with the normal band and doing the normal kind of set. So we put that out as a, it's a double CD, and it's out there on YouTube. And yeah, I mean, it's
1: And it
0: good
1: is a
0: quality.
1: masterpiece. I'll tell you what, I'm no technical man, but it sounds amazing to me, and I'm sure you're very happy, because I know you personally don't put stuff out if you're not 100% happy with it.
0: No, I mean, like I say, it's amazing actually how well it came together, because I mean, there was no production rehearsals or anything like that, but it was just how good these people are at knowing what they do. I mean, the SWR band, they're working all the time, they're touring all the time, they have their way of doing stuff. We're likewise, we're the same. We're always touring. We've got our setup, and we just put the two together. There was no rehearsal as such. In fact, the SWR band, they got held up at customs, and they were like up 2 or 3 hours late getting to the sound check, but they got there, set their stuff up,
1: Right.
0: And we just plugged my vocals into their system when I did the first set and plugged it into our system. I don't know how they did it. I was terrified I'd be standing up there with my trousers down my ankles, looking like a complete fool, but they just pulled it off. It was brilliant.
1: Yeah.
0: And it was a great night. It was a great atmosphere. You know, we had a full house. We also had a choir joined us for like The Living Years and a couple of other songs. They were up in the gods, and they were a surprise because they weren't lit until we did The Living Years and then the light, you know. It was a great night. I'm glad we decided to record it and film it.
1: Let's get back to the country music. Is there any plans to go out and tour just the two country albums rather than all the other stuff you've done, you know, the Ace, the Mike and the Mechanics, and all the other, and the Squeeze, and your own stuff? Is there plans to just tour the two albums? You've got enough material there to do a show, I guess, haven't you?
0: I guess there is, yeah. I mean, it's not something we've really considering at the moment. Okay. I mean, it could happen. I know that there are guys in Nashville who would very much like us to go over there and do that. So we know the people, because it is a specific thing. I mean, but at the moment when we're touring, we tour doing our regular kind of set, mm-hmm. with the regular band. We've might slot one or two songs in here and there, but
1: fit them in to surprise them. And it's actually quite, the country seems to be very big at the moment. I had the pleasure a little while ago going to see Elfie Bow. You know Elfie Bow. I was expecting to see a gentleman in a dinner suit. There he comes out in these country boots and doesn't country and rock. And
0: serious.
1: He was. Oh man, he was on stage for an hour and a half. I couldn't believe what I was seeing. And
0: wow,
1: he was. Well, I knew he said something naughty to him, but he was very good. And I couldn't believe it.
0: Yeah, well, I mean, he's got some chop. He's got some voice on him. I mean,
1: he can sing. You know,
0: I know. And I've met him several times. A very, very nice guy.
1: Yeah,
0: But I'm surprised he did a country album, though. But
1: yeah,
0: there you go.
1: He's done a new album, and it's absolutely fabulous. It should as well. Let's not talk about his album. Let's get back to yours.
0: Yes,
1: now, you've done the country. You've done your sort of soul stuff for many years and the other music. Is there another genre of music you fancy dabbling in?
0: Well, I'm not looking for anything. I mean, as I say, at the moment, I'm trying to come up with some stuff myself. I'm never sure what direction mm-hmm. it's going to take. I know that I know that a lot of people would like to hear me go back to that sort of soul-y thing, mm-hmm. and we've got a few things in that direction.
1: Okay.
0: It just takes longer to put that together than, I mean, the country albums were very easy from my point of view to put together. I think Stephen Wood did an excellent job. And, the Nashville musicians, they just, this is what they do, you know, and they just...
1: Yeah, very professional, I guess, are they? Because they're used to playing that. I mean, your band, I mean, I've seen you perform a couple of times or more than a couple of times, and your band are very, very tight. But mm-hmm. they're not used to playing country music. They're used to playing your set. Those guys are used to playing country music 365 days a year or however many days they're out playing. So,
0: exactly. I mean, you know, we've all got influence. We've all got our country influences, and we've, you know, rock and roll, soul, country. It's all rootsy stuff, and it all kind of is a mishmash. But in this case, you know, I really fancied doing the proper, going the whole hog and doing it, the full Nashville thing. And as you say, that's the genre that they work in all the time. They know it inside out. And so there we go.
1: Okay. One more question before we let you go, and I'm going to let you introduce your new single. Musically, what would you like to be remembered for? You know, if somebody says Paul Carrick, what would you like to be remembered for? I know the BBC christened you the man with the golden voice. What would you like to be remembered for?
0: I don't really mind. I can't honestly say I know. I mean, I've done a lot of different things.
1: Yeah,
0: and it's probably it's been a double-edged sword, that, because, you know, I think people don't really know. You know, they can't put me in a pigeonhole because I don't know.
1: No, that's the thing. It's difficult to box. I mean, some people, he's a great soul singer, he's this, he's a great musician, this. But you're just a great all-round entertainer and a great singer.
0: Well, that'll do me. A great man.
1: We'll put that. Now then, the new single is out now, isn't it? Would you like to tell us a little bit about it, introduce it, and then we say goodbye?
0: Okay, mate. Well, the first single from the album is a song that I've been familiar with for many, many years. Okay. I actually lived in the States in 75, 76. And we used to go and watch this sort of bar band, a pub band called Clover. And the lead singer in that band was a guy called Huey Lewis, actually. And the guys in Clover actually played on a lot of the first Elvis Costello album, which he recorded in London. So we got to know Huey then, and this is one of the songs in their set, and we always loved it, and we'd come home from the gig singing, "Is anybody going to San Antonio?" So here's the Paul Carrack version from the Countryside of Paul Carrack, Volume 2, "Is Anybody Going to San Antonio?"

That is the brand new single out now from Paul Carrick. That's obviously the Charlie Pride song originally. Is anyone going to San Antonio? I don't know. Is anybody? Let me know if you are and what it's like. And here up next is this one from the Blow Monkeys from the 80s. This is Digging Your Scene.

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course, John Lennon's son, that is Julian Lennon, and Too Late for Goodbyes. Well, it's not goodbye yet. You've still got me for about another half an hour, and we've got some great music to get through, including this one from Boy Meets Girl. And do you know what? They're waiting for a star to fall.

That is Michael Bublé's version of the song Home. I don't know how many people recorded that, but I guess a few. Up next is this one, the band Lip Sync, and this is Funky Town.

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0: coming down.
1: The sound of Mr. Bob Dylan and Knocking on Heaven's Door. Well, it is time for me to say goodbye. A big thank you to my guest today, none other than Mr. Paul Carrick. Until next time, from me, Terry Sullivan, it is bye for now. I'll leave you this one. Gentlemen who we lost only recently. And what a voice and what a great song this is. This is Bill Withers and Lean on Me.

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Not sure even if it made the top 10, let alone the top 5 back in the day. Reel to Reel featuring the Mad Stuntman. Can you feel it? I know what did, though. Alex Party.

0: Disco 2000 Pulp 1996. Stand by, Dubstar. 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
1: Hello.

My name's Mick Hall. Back to normal next week. It's been a pleasure. The 100th birthday show. DJ, come play that song. Keep me dancing. Here we go.

0: Your Naughty's a Naughty Show, done for another week. We have the up-tempo tune, we have the sing-on, let's have the ballad. We're going to finish on Walking in Memphis by Cher. Until next week.
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just call Rent a Ghost. We've got spooks and ghouls and freaks and fools at Rent a Ghost. Hear the phantom of the opera sing a haunting melody. Remember, what you see is not a mystery, but Rent a Ghost. At your party, be a smarty and hire

Rancy Ghost. Let me say the most terrific simple ghost, not scientific, merely supernatural gooeys of the day. Heavy footsteps in your attic means a specter telepathic is descending just to spirit you away. Yay! We are extraordinary fellas here at

0: Bonnie Tyler holding out for a hero. Originally the theme tune to Cover Up, but also heard in the movie Shrek and the most recent episode of Loki, which you can currently catch on Disney+. How you doing, nerds? My name is Paul J. Rose and welcome along to Real Music, the show which is in so many ways the solitary ice cube to the glass of single malt, which is your life. And this week, I've decided to try something a little bit different.
1: Well, there's a surprise!
0: Yeah, okay, I get it. Each week it's getting different now. It's almost becoming a theme in and of itself. But I thought, something I enjoy doing quite a lot on this show is trilogies. And over the past few weeks and months, I've done quite a lot of trilogies and quite a lot of themed shows. So I thought, why don't I combine the two and bring you lots and lots and lots of trilogies around those themes? So we're still going to get some of the features that you know and love oh so very much. So we're going to have an actor tribute trilogy. We've got a TV show trilogy. We've got not one, but two commercial break brain teasers. We've got a trilogy elegy, a composer trilogy, the feature, which has no name, trilogy, and I don't know, I'll probably make up a few more as we get there. What I'm basically saying is, it's trilogies. Strap in, this one's going to be fun. But I'm actually going to begin with a double, two tracks as heard in the backdrop to Neighbours. Yeah, don't judge me, I watch Neighbours and I like it. And when I heard that this was on there, I was extra happy. Nick Kershaw from Cloudy Bay to Malibu.

It's from his latest album, Oxymoron. That's from Cloudy Bay to Malibu by Nick Kershaw. And yes, it was in an episode of Neighbours. They just had it on in the background when they were sitting in the water hole. And many of you know that I do watch Neighbours because it's just one of a handful of shows that my wife chooses to watch on TV. So ritualistically, we watch it every single day. And I have to say, lately, they've been pulling out some absolute corkers. I must confess, I need Shazam to help me with this one, but you are going to absolutely love it. This is Eva McBell with Blurry Love.

such an interesting vocal, heard that song and thought, gosh, that's got to go on the show. It's good. Eva McBell, Blurry Love, as heard in Neighbours. Let's jump straight in to our first trilogy of the day a few months ago. And this, by the way, is where I must point out that I am cursed with a really good memory. You see, I remember every song I've ever played for you. And sometimes when I'm putting a playlist together, I think, oh, I can't play that. I played that a while ago. They're going to remember. No, you're not. It was the best part of 5 months ago. You're not going to remember. And if you do, God bless you for that. And please do let me know. But I did a show which was entirely about comic book character adaptations, movies and TV shows based on comic book characters. And in fact, the entire show was dedicated to it, so I had to whittle it down to my favourite three.

Oh, I think I could probably listen to that on repeat for the best part of a day. Kaleo, Way Down We Go, as heard in Logan. Before that, Welcome to the Pleasure Dome, Frankie Goes to Hollywood. That was heard in Wonder Woman 1984. And we began our superhero elegy. Yep, that's a word now. Superhero elegy with something from the very first Spider-Man movie, the one with Tobey Maguire, not Jerry Maguire. I remembered that mistake. I called him Jerry Maguire. Tobey Maguire, the first Spider-Man movie, Chad Kroeger and Hero. Straight into another trilogy, it's time for your first commercial break brain teaser. It's where we take three songs as utilised by UK TV commercials, might be on the air right now, might be from a few months ago, or even a few decades ago, because there's things like a box of chocolates, you never know what you're gonna get. All I need you to work out is not the artist, not the title, but the three products they wanted you to buy. Good luck.

0: Hugo, there's something I want you to have.
1: Oh, it's beautiful. But wait a minute, isn't this?
0: Yeah, yes it is.
1: But I thought the old lady dropped it into the ocean in the air.
0: Well, baby, I went down and got it for you.

0: classic Donna Summer, I Feel Love. Before that, Britney Spears, Oops, I Did It Again. And the first of your commercial break brain teasers this week, Oasis and Stand By Me. Can you remember the three products in question? Well, Donna Summer, I Feel Love, that was used by Amazon. Before that, Oops, I Did It Again. That was a Christmas commercial for Tesco in 2020, when they all agreed that that was the year where they really shouldn't be a naughty list. I love that conceptually. I thought that was brilliant. And the first one, Stand By Me, Oasis, that was used by Halifax. I know, Halifax I would normally associate with disco and funk, but they went with Oasis, and do you know, it just sort of works, doesn't it? Yes. Yes, it does. Straight into another trilogy. We've no time to waste. It's time for this week's TV show trilogy. It's where I take a show that I've been, well, I think it's fair to say, binge-watching and bring you three songs from it. One series which has just wrapped up in the USA, but is still on the air here in the UK on Sky, is The Good Doctor. I absolutely love this show. If you haven't started watching it yet, it's just brilliant. You need to get into it. If you like your hospital dramas, you will absolutely love it. It's all about a surgeon who also happens to be living with autism. But it's not just about him. It's very much a workplace drama in a hospital. So many great relationships. You get some decent medical puzzles to solve as well. I just love it. And I also happen to love the songs that they choose as well. So I'm going to bring you three from the current series of The Good Doctor. We begin with Mavis Staples and Ben Harper. This is We Get By.
1: We get by on love and faith. We get by with a smile on our face. We get by

Electric animals with a K instead of a C. Well, at least one of them. And just to keep things interesting and fresh, I'll let you decide which one it is. That is Cool, Calm, Collected. Before that, Dive from Ed Sheeran. And we began our Good Doctor elegy with We Get By from Mavis Staples and Ben Harper. You know what I've not played for a while? Some Bond.

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1: No, you're absolutely right. I said this was a show about trilogies. You can't just play one Bond song.

0: That is my James Bond trilogy ilogy.
1: That's a funny word, Paul. What does it mean?
0: It's where we actually take a trilogy, well, in this case, about 25 movies, and choose one song from each of them. All right, I've expanded the definition a little bit, but I was toying with the idea of, should I at some point do an entire James Bond show? And then I thought, no, I won't do that, because if you do listen to them back to back, they've, well, there's a bit of a formula to making a James Bond theme up, and 2 hours of it, I suspect you might get just a little bit bored. So no, I'm not doing that. Goldfinger, Shirley Bassey, an absolute classic, I think we can all agree. Before that, Chris Cornell, You Know My Name, the theme tune to Casino Royale, and before the break, my personal fave, well, actually, it's a close tie between that and You Know My Name, Gladys Knight, License to Kill. There's your James Bond ilogy. Let's get into another ilogy. We've got so many to get through. This time we're going to do an actor tribute trilogy. It's where we take three movies, all united by the same Hollywood A-lister, and bring you one song from each of them. Now, I opened the show with Holding Out for a Hero by Bonnie Tyler, and I mentioned that that is in the current episode of Loki. That is the new Marvel series that you can catch on Disney Plus. And I thought, I quite like him. By him, I mean Tom Hiddleston. So here are three more from some of his movies.

Creedence Clearwater Revival Run Through the Jungle, as heard in Kong Skull Island. Before that, Plain Gold Ring from Nina Simone. Love her voice. That was heard in The Night Manager. And we began from something from Thor. Of course we did. That was Walk from the Foo Fighters. Three from Tom Hiddleston. That's your Tom Hiddleston Actor Tribute Trilogy. Straight into another one. I told you they're coming at you thick and fast, folks, because it's time for another commercial break. Brain teasers. The same rules apply. Three more songs as utilised by UK TV commercials. Don't tell me the artist. Don't tell me the title. Tell me what you're up to right about now and what they wanted you to buy when you heard these three songs.

Queen, Somebody to Love. Before that, Something Inside So Strong from Labby Siffre. And the first of your commercial break brain teasers, part two, Sail from AWOL Nation. Or is it AWOL Nation? I don't know. Somebody come and correct me. So what were the three products in question? Sail was used to advertise Tia Maria. After that, Something Inside So Strong, Labby Siffre. That's for the Peugeot 307. And Queen, Somebody to Love, Furniture Village. Let's get into another trilogy. I'm going to go with a... Yeah, let's do a TV theme elegy. This was one show I did a few months ago. It was nout but TV themes, and I even invited a few people to come up with some of their suggestions, themes they wanted to hear. So I think we're going to kill two birds with one stone here, because as well as being a TV theme elegy, it's also going to be a feature, which has no name. Elegy. And if you're thinking, what on earth are you talking about? It's where we normally take a TV theme where you only get to hear a little snippet and give you the entire song. So here are three like that.

Short Skirt, Long Jacket by Cake. That was the theme tune to Chuck. Not many of you would have seen that, but if you do get the chance, it wasn't bad. Until season 5, where it really, really was. Before that, Cheers, the full version of Where Everybody Knows Your Name from Gary Portnoy, and the opener of our TV show Ilogy, which doubles down as the feature, which has no name. The Streets of San Francisco from Patrick Williams. I want to celebrate some composers now, folks. Not just one, but three. I'm going to choose my three favourite theme tunes from my three favourite film score composers. We shall veer slightly away from the pop music ethos which this show has brought you for so many months now. Although, of course, every once in a while I will bring you a film score. I've played all these three before. I make no apology for playing them again. My three favourite composers, in no particular order, although this is the order I'll play them in, John Williams, Hans Zimmer, Ennio Morricone.

pure class, Ennio Morricone, the theme tune to The Good, the Bad and the Ugly. Before that, the theme tune to Rain Man from the genius that is Hans Zimmer, and from the equal genius that is John Williams, the theme tune to Superman. And that is it for another week of Real Music. Thank you so much for your company. Hope you've enjoyed this slightly trilogy-etic show. Is that a word? It is now. Trilogy-etic. Look it up, folks. You won't find it, but just imagine you did. Next week, maybe I'll return to the normal format. Maybe I won't. Realistically, there's only one way to find out, and that is to tune into the next show. You know when it is, and if you don't, check the schedules on the Facebook page, on the website. Everything that you need to know is there. We are here to not only entertain, but also advise. And I think I'll leave you with one of my other favourite theme tunes, an extended remix, because I can. From Alistair LaVey, this is Airwolf. I'll see you again real soon.

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Bananarama with their cover of Venus. Bananarama were one of the biggest selling girl bands of the 80s. In fact, I think they were one of the biggest selling girl bands ever. Before that, we had ABC with Poison Arrow, ABBA, of course, with Super Trooper. And starting off today's show was the late, great Whitney Houston with How.

Rapidly approaching the halfway stage of today's show. This show, of course, being the Electric 80s with me, Gord Cooper. And as it's a halfway stage, it's time for me to start thinking of getting myself a cup of tea. While I do that, I better just let you know what the tracks are we just played. Curiosity Killed the Cat with Down to Earth. Before that, I tried to breathe and swallow at the same time. Before Curiosity Killed the Cat, we had Debbie Harry and Blondie with Atomic, and then Billy Joel, whose video also showed his wife of the time, Christine Brinkley, with his number one Uptown Girl. I'm going to, as I say, make that cup of tea now and also get my brain back in in gear, because my mind was starting to drift a little bit there. I don't know why, but it was. While I'm doing that, you can have a little listen to a bit of Dolly Parton.

So when I said I was going to get myself a cup of tea, the invite was there for everybody to go and get a cup of tea. Not all come round here, admittedly, and have a cup of tea, but get one and enjoy the cup of tea along with myself as we listen to some classic 80s music here on The Electric 80s with me, Gord Cooper, of course. OMD, Orchestral Maneuvers in the Dark with Souvenir. Before that, Haircut 100 with Favourite Shirt, in brackets, Boy Meets Girl. And then Dolly Parton, of course, with 9 to 5. Let's see what we're going to have next. Oh, yeah, you can call me Al. Well, actually, you can't. You can still call me Gord. But poor Simon can call me Al.

Right, cup of tea done. So, unfortunately, we're all done as well. Hopefully, you've enjoyed the show as much as you've enjoyed your cup of tea. I set the bar low. So, if your cup of tea wasn't very good and you didn't enjoy the show very much, then I'm still a winner-winner chicken dinner, aren't we? If it was a good cup of tea and it was a good show, then again, we all won. You've just heard Wet, Wet, Wet with Wishing I Was Lucky. I'm hoping that I'm lucky enough that you're going to come back and join me again next week. Before that, we had Tears for Fears with Mad World. And before that, Sade with Smooth Operator. I'm going to finish off with a little bit of U2 and With or Without You. But hopefully next week I will be with you rather than without you if I wish I was lucky. Until then, I will see you the same time, same place, same channel next week, hopefully. Bye for now.

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Hi, and thanks for joining me for today's episode of One Hit Wonders with me, Gord Cooper, the show where we play an hour's worth of bands or artists who only really had one major hit here in the UK. They may have just sort of flit in to the top 70 of the charts or the top 60, but they were known for just basically having the one major hit. But this week we're going way, way back. The last few weeks I've tended to sort of do a sort of selection of all decades. This week we are going to do all of One Hit Wonders from the 60s. Now, don't worry if you weren't around in the 60s, because you will recognise most of these songs. A lot of these songs sold hundreds of thousands of songs and are still being played on the radio today, so you will recognise most of them. But my normal trick of trying to claim some points back from you, from artists you may not recognise, I don't think I will do it this week, seeing the tracks here are far, far, far too many decades old. Started off today's show with Zegra and Evans with In the Year 2525. This is the Edwin Hawkins Singers.

The Lemon Pipers with Green Tambourine. Before that, Fairport Convention with Si Tu Dois Partir, which actually means if you've got to go, go now, and was written by Bob Dylan. Was a hit in the English version by Manfred Mann, but Fairport Convention thought it'd be quite fun to to translate it all to French and do it in that version, which wasn't perhaps their best idea, because whereas Manfred Mann went on to have many more hits, Fairport Convention went down the aisle that said one-hit wonders. Before that, the Edwin Hawkins Singers, which I could hear, even from here, you all sing along to Oh Happy Day, and start off today's show with Zagrin Evans, and In the Year 2525.

The good thing about making this week's show a 60s special is that all the songs were a lot shorter, and therefore I can squeeze a lot more in. Normally by this many tracks we'd be around about the halfway stage, but we're not. We're only about a third of the way through. And you just heard Crosby, Stills and Nash, who were a one-hit wonder with Marrakesh Express. Before that, Shirley Ellis with a clapping song that lots of people had hits with later on the decade. Bell Stars, if I remember rightly, had a version of it in the 80s. And then from the Thomas Crown Affair, Noel Harrison, who was the son of the actor Rex Harrison, with his Windmills of Your Mind.

Now we're around about the halfway stage of today's show. The show being a UK one-hit wonders 60s decade special, where all the one-hit wonders were having hits, or a hit. I was going to say hits. They wouldn't be one-hit wonders if they had hits. Had a their only single hit in the 1960s. And you just heard Honeybus with I Can't Let Maggie Go, which was probably more better known, or more better known, was just better known for being in an ad for a bread. And you all know what the bread was. Before that, Julie Driscoll, Brian Auger and the Trinity with This Wheel's on Fire. And then Burt Bacharach, who was a huge composer and writer of songs, doing a little bit on his own with Trains and Boats and Planes. This is an instrumental, but you'll recognise the song. But will you recognise what it's called and who this version is by?

You just heard One Hit Wonders, the Mersey's with Sorrow. Before that, Scott McKenzie with San Francisco, Be Sure to Wear Some Flowers in Your Hair, open brackets and close brackets. If I remember rightly, I'm not quite sure whether it still is, if I remember rightly, it used to be the song that hold the record for the most letters in a song title. Possibly not anymore, but certainly in the 60s and probably the 70s as well, it definitely was. And then the one that I said, could you, even though you recognise the song, did you know what it was called and who it was by? The song was called A Walk in the Black Forest, and this version was by Horst Jankowski.

I'm rapidly running out of time, mainly because I've got a 7.5 minute song to finish off with. And I didn't know whether to leave that one out and drop a couple of other songs in, or whether to put that one in and miss a couple out. Because if I put the others in and then finish off with this 7 minutes, 7.5 minutes, you'll only get about 2 minutes of it. So I don't really think that's fair. So I'm going to squeeze two more tracks in before I come back to bid you my fond farewells. But you've just heard Pinkerton's Assorted Colours with Mirror Mirror, and then a couple of bubble pop songs. Ohio Express with Yummy Yummy Yummy, and 1910 Fruit Gum Factory with Simon Says. The next track I'm going to play is another classical. Well, not so much classical, more of an instrumental, but it is guitars, and it was one of my favourite tracks from the 60s.

change of plan. After all, who needs 7 minutes worth of one song? So I thought I'd sneak in the Bonzo Dog Doodah Band with I'm the Urban Spaceman. Before that, Joe South and Games People Play, and Mason Williams, one of my favourite tracks all time, to be perfectly honest, with the one-hit wonder classical Gas. I'm going to finish off with probably about 4 minutes of Richard Harris and his version of MacArthur Park. But I'll be back same time, same place, same channel next week. Hopefully you've enjoyed the show enough to come and join me. But as always, thanks for listening and see you all again soon. Bye for now.

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1: Doesn't it just? Of course it does, of course it does. Welcome to Mr. Jones's Spirit of Radio, with me, Neil Jones. Kicked off the show, Morgan Wallen, Need a Boat. Sometimes I record the show, sometimes I don't. I'm not today. If you're not listening now, you're not going to hear it again. My last show of the week, and my last show for a week, as I take a week's holiday, starting, well, right after this, really. So I hope you can come along and join me as we spend 2 hours playing music, well, from my past through to the music I'm listening to now. We'll throw in a bit of true or false, maybe. Should we bother with that today? We'll do something. We'll do some Chicken Shack Blues. We'll do a past AI corner and a past music mashup. A couple of those vintage ads. Throw in a donut or a croissant, whatever your liking is. A nice mug of coffee. A sprinkling of chat. We'll have ourselves a show, goddammit. Oh, who have I got on the list to play? Well, I haven't really planned. We've got the Flying Beats, the Cosmic Whiskey Brothers, Deirdre Patrick, Robert John on the Wreck, Nicotine Dolls, Crazy Town, Fleetwood Mac, Luke Combs, Muscadine Bloodline, Ed Sheeran, Madison Galloway, Chris Barris Band, Leftover Salmon. These are what I'm planning on playing. Will I play them? I honestly don't know. Sounded good though, didn't it? Wherever you tuned in from, good to have you with us. And we'll carry on with the music back from 2023. And Dexys. We knew them back in the day as Dexys Midnight Runners. Well, they put out an album called The Feminine Divine. And this is a track off it called Dance With Me.

0: Yeah, hardly Come On Eileen, was it? Dexys and Dance With Me.
1: Hi, this is Chesney Hawkes, and you are listening to the one and only Neil Jones.

I've been meaning to play that one for quite a while. That was for Davey. And he keeps asking for it every time this show's on. He'll inbox me or WhatsApp me and say, have you got my Ed Sheeran song yet? There you go, Davey. You've got to wait for good things, okay? And for you, that's a good thing. For me, well, it's just another Ed Sheeran song, isn't it? Just me. Now, to Slippy, I called her the other night, but it's to our dear old Alf. Get well soon. Well, it won't be. It's a tendon. I did mine in my arm, and it lasts a while, I'm afraid. It's going to be painful for a while. Keep those painkillers going, and don't worry. You've grown used to Alf, and Alf you will be. More so now that you're sitting down doing nothing. You're more Alf than ever before. Should we do a falling song? How about Coldplay and Feels Like I'm Falling in Love?

As my regular listeners will know, I'm not a Coldplay fan, but I rather did like that one when it came out in 2024. It's from the album Moon Music. Not Moon. Where's Moon come from? Moon. I can't say the word Moon without either sounding like a cow or Mew with a U. What's wrong with me today? Anyway, Feels Like I'm Falling in Love, Coldplay. Find it. You'll find the album. How about a little bit of country? This is the James Barker Band, one of my favourite songs from 2025.

0: Tornado coming in from the southeast.
1: Coming in from the southeast. I'm telling you, the storm's coming. It's a twister. Taken from the film Twisters. Tucker Wetmore there. And already had it. You already had it. A little bit of country. Might squeeze some more in later on. You never know. You just never know. You didn't hear it from me, from the James Barker Band. As I said, one of my favourite songs from 2025. A Muscadine Bloodline from 2023 of a rather nice album called Teenage Dixie and Crying in a GMC. Now, our Alf, who, well, she wasn't with us on our first show this week. She did one of her things again. She did one of them fallen over things. I know it's not nice. She's in a sling right now. She's not really writing to me. I never asked which hand it was or arm that you hurt. I take it it's your writing arm that you've hurt. And I try my best. I was talking to Sheila last night on my show, and I said, how slippy? And then she said, oh, it was really terrible. She went, I said, did you laugh when she went down? She went, no, I was scared. And I said, I did, soon as she told me. And every time I think about her falling over, I think of our Alf laying on the floor. Just first thought in the head is obviously, ow. Second thought is, Neil's going to laugh. And I do. But she wasn't with us for the first show this week. So she missed out on the AI corner and she missed out on the music mashup, which I said she could listen to again because it always gets repeated the next day or whatever. And, oh, no, that wasn't. It was a different one. Sorry. And so I thought I'd play it again. How's that? Yeah, you'd have to wait for the thing. I think I said to her that it was repeated the following day at 2 o'clock. That was, I got muddled up with Time Tunnel. It doesn't get repeated. So you missed it, unless I put up the catch-up later on. But I'll play them for you now. The Hey Ya is the song. Do you remember Hey Ya? You know Hey Ya, didn't you? Outkast. And we played a mix of that one. An AI mix. And I know people out there are going, I don't know what you're talking about. What's Hey Ya? Hey Ya, it's this one.
2: Two, three, My baby don't mess around because she loves me so, and this I know for sure.
1: You got the song, yeah? Hey Ya by Outkast. Well, AI's got his little grubby paws on it and have turned it into a 1950s soul track. AI Corner, here we go.
2: Two, three, ha! Let's go! This is so...

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2: Oh, yeah. AI Corner, 1950 Soul. Heya. And for the music mashup, we did Queen versus Lynyrd Skynyrd for Sweet Fat Bottomed Alabama. Mm-hmm.

Oh, gotta be on my top 10 all time favorite tracks. Butterfly from Crazy Town from back in 2001 got to number 3 in the UK charts. You're listening to Spirit of Radio with me, Neil Jones, and we are, well, over 3/4 of an hour done of the first hour. It's just flown by. We played some music, we did a little bit of country, we've done some AI Corner and Music Mashup, we've had a little giggle at Alf, and it's not funny, but I can't help myself. And I'm going to play you another piece of AI, not for AI Corner. This isn't an AI song that should be laughed and, oh, isn't that clever? This was actually released as a song, but it's by an AI artist, and so many AI artists now are just getting hundreds and hundreds of thousands of streams and earning more than real artists, which is wrong. I like the fact they're out there, but they shouldn't be earning money from it. That's just one opinion. But then again, it's the way it's turning. You know, do you remember drum machines and auto-tune and synthesizers? They were all looked at as cheats, but now kind of embraced. Will this happen with AI in due course? Who knows? I wouldn't mind as long as they tell you up front as AI and you don't have to hunt to find out is it real or is it not. It should always come with a tag. This is AI music. And then you choose to listen to it or you don't. Enly Blue. And an album called Shadows and Soul. And I heard this and I thought that'd be great on my Midnight Cafe Heart and Soul show. And then I saw it was AI. But you know me, it doesn't stop me playing it. I had to hunt to find out it wasn't that. And now you can find it quite easily. You put it in, it says, yes, AI. All very confusing. But this is a song called Through My Soul.

Lovely song. All completely AI. One more track, which isn't AI. We're going back to 1986. Got to number two in the UK charts. And then we're going to give you a little bit of true or false. I've decided we're going to do it.

Come on, be honest now. How many of you, while that was on, went, woohoo, woohoo, da-da-da-da-da, woohoo, woohoo. Yeah, I did, yeah. Okay, Dire Straits Walk of Life, and it's time for Is It the Truth? Is it False? Is it False? Is it True? It's True or False? I still don't have a jingle. Three questions, and all I want to know is, without cheating, without asking Siri, it's just for fun. Am I telling the truth, or am I telling a lie? Is it truth, or is it a lie? Truth or false? True or false? True or false? False or true? It's quite simple, really. Deline Dion. Celine Deline. What's wrong with me today? Celine Dion has a morbid fear of cockroaches. Celine Dion has a morbid fear of cockroaches. Am I telling the truth, or am I telling a lie? Madonna will not allow anything purple in her house. Madonna will not allow anything purple in her house. And Marty Wilde, this is a good one, once paid to have his favourite pies delivered to Liverpool from London before, just to eat, before he went on and did a gig. Marty Wilde once paid for his favourite pies to be delivered from London to Liverpool so he could have them to eat before he did a gig. Three wonderful little facts there. Am I telling the truth? Am I telling a lie? Let me know if you want to. Just make a note for yourself and then let me know how many you got right. There you go. It's just for fun. It's just for fun. And I'll give you the answers right after this.

0: The Flying Beats there, my seventh song of the year back in 2024, and The Stupid Way You Breathe. Okay, true or false, we did this before the song. How many do you think you got right? Celine Dion, I did it again, didn't I? Has a morbid fear of cockroaches. That was false. That was false. I made that one up. Madonna will not allow anything purple in her house. Also false. I made it up. This is what happens on social media, you know. You could just say something. God, did you know Madonna won't allow anything in her house that's purple? And people will run with it. A large portion will just believe that as fact because it's on social media. And they'll run with it. And next thing you know, Madonna's scared to buy anything purple in case people scream at her saying, I thought you didn't like purple. I'm just saying. Marty Wilde once paid to have his favourite pies delivered to Liverpool from London just so he could eat them before a gig. Guess what? False, I made it up. Alf says, true, false, true. See, she believed Celine Dion has a morbid fear of cockroaches and that Marty Wilde would have pies delivered from London to Liverpool to eat. It's Marty Wilde. He's as down-to-earth as they come. He's not a diva. But you did believe, you didn't believe, that Madonna, the biggest diva of them all, would not have anything purple. Isn't that strange? Very, very strange.
1: Is it a relapse if it's just a drink?
0: We're into hour two.
1: It's a perfect party full of friends I used to keep. My favourite vices I used to need. Lined up on the countertop in their car.
0: Three falsies today.
1: Would I

0: Fleetwood Mac, you make loving fun from 1977. Do you know that only made it number 45 in the UK charts? Now, I'm on holiday after this show. I've got one more job to do. I've got a theatre show that we promote. That's going on Friday evening. If you're in the Great Yarmouth area, Galston area, or you feel like a little trip, you might be an hour or two away. Why don't you drive over and come and see Martin Daniels at the Galston Pavilion Theatre? It's only £20. £20 a ticket is a great family night out. Sarah Jamieson from the first season, she was a finalist of Britain's Got Talent, will be supporting and singing, and it'll all be good. It'll all be good. And we're going to be there. That's my last official duty, to go out to the theatre and enjoy a show. That's not a bad way to earn a living, is it? And then I'm away. That's it. All of next week, my shows will still be playing, but they'll be past shows, a chance for you to re-listen to some of them. So you'll have the Time Tunnels on repeats and doing. You'll have Bad Monkey or Gothica, one of those two. You'll have these shows, The Spirit of Radio, so you can just listen along and enjoy. What decades have I put aside and passed on to my more than competent partner, Mr. Sullivan? Well, you'll have to tune in and find out, won't you? But he'll bring you all the music that you desire. And enjoy. That's all you got to do. Enjoy. That's what it's about. Time for, I think, a little bit of a visit to the chicken shack. What do you say?
1: Take a deep breath and relax. It's all going to be fine. Okay.

0: the Chicken Shack today. Madison Galloway, Chris Barris Band, the Roadhouse Blues Band, Ghost Hands and Bison Hip. There'll be more next time round.
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Fleetwood Mac's You Make Lovin' Fun, played a little while ago from the 70s. And now T-Rex, Ride a White Swan, Dr. Feelgood, Milk and Alcohol, and Smokey's Living Next Door to Alice. One more, this time from the 60s. Get used to not living in our oldies section there, I suppose. For our Alf, who's in a sling and missed the show the other day, so she didn't get to hear this track.

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thanks very much for joining me this week. Chris Stapleton there, and Think I'm In Love With You before that, and Luke Combs and Tomorrow Me. I'll be back before you know it after my break. I hope you have a good time, and I hope you tune in to the catch-up shows from me. I'm going to leave you with this wonderful number from Scorpions from 1991, getting to number 2 in the UK charts and played heavily, and it's definitely a spirit of radio. This is Wind of Change. Until the next time, my friends, you take care. Alf, stop falling over. And I'll be back soon. Now get out of here.

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1: 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And I'd like to welcome along all the silent listeners, the usual suspects, and of course, the Glorias. Today we're going to kick off with a song from the 60s, an absolute classic. 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

is Atomic Kitten, of course, and they're reworking of The Tide Is High, Blondie's big hit. Would you like prefer that one, or do you prefer the original? I don't know, the jury's out with me. Anyhow, we're going to go back to the 60s again, and this one from the legendary Dionne Warwick. And you know what? She's going to walk on by.

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That is Celine Dion and a song called Because You Love Me. That was from a movie called Up Close and Personal. I don't remember seeing the movie or hearing about the movie, so I probably didn't miss much anyhow. We're going to come more or less, well, to the 2020s. And this one from Labyrinth featuring Emily Sandé. This is Beneath Your Beautiful.

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And Hailing from London, that is Tiffany Twisted and Cold Heart. I do love that song. I've been playing that a lot. Now we've got time for one more song, and then I'm going to open the door to the Love Shack. And I suppose this could have been a Love Shack song, but it's not. This is All Saints and Pure Shores.

There you go, that is All Saints and Pure Shores. Now it is time for me to open the door to the Love Shack. And today, the two songs come from Chloe and Simon. They hail from Kings Lynn, and they chose these two songs. Two great songs. And the first one up is Barry White, You're the First, the Last, My Everything. And then followed by, well, it's a lesser known hit, perhaps from the band Toto. It's Rosanna. So let's hear the first one. This one goes out, I say, to Chloe and Simon in Kings Lynn. After this, I'll tell you how you could be next week's Love Shack recipients. Let's hear this one. This is Barry White, You're the First, the Last,

second of the two love songs from Chloe and Simon from King's Lynn. That was Rosanna, of course, from Toto. Before that, we heard the Love Walrus himself, Mr. Barry White. You're the first, you're the last, my everything. I think that's probably a love song for a lot of lovers. And of course, if you'd like me to feature your love songs, two of them, of course, one from each of you, if you can, next week on the show, all you need to do is send me an email. It is terrysullivanradio@gmail.com. And if you can put Love Shack in the subject matter, helps out immensely when I'm sorting through. And of course, Love Shack is a feature on today's show, as always, is Tell's Top 10. And we've got a cracker today. I'm not going to tell you what it is, but let's get back to the music. This one is from Keane, and this is Somewhere Only We Know.

That is A Great Big World, featuring Christina Aguilera and Say Something. And yeah, Great Big World. Well, the Great Big World we broadcast to. And if you're going anywhere, just take us with you. And how do you do that? 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You get the little circle with the logo in. And download that. And wherever you go in the world, you can listen to us. And there's a song written about it, what we say, isn't it? This is Charlene Sotera. And wherever we go, you go.

0: back in the 80s, that was the band Eighth Wonder and Cross My Heart. I believe that was Patsy Kensing, wasn't it? I believe it was. Now, this gentleman was sort of an innovator in the 70s and 80s. His name's Malcolm McLaren. This is him along with the Bootzilla Orchestra and her song called Waltz, Darling.
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1: As we go from the first act to the second hour of today's Morning Glory show, that was a Sixpence None, The Richer and Kiss Me. Don't forget, coming up, we've got today's Tiles Top 10. It's a good one. It's about food again. There's a surprise. Anyway, let's play this song. Sadly passed away only recently, and what a lovely lady she was. I had never had the pleasure of meeting her, but I know loads of people who did. This is Bonnie Tyler and Total Eclipse of the Heart.

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German who now resides in Australia. That is Leo Sayer, and you make me feel like dancing. This music makes me feel like dancing. It's a shame I can't. And then we go back to the 60s now, and this one from the Isley Brothers, a bit of Motown. This is This Old Heart of Mine is

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biggest selling artist of all time. That is Paul McCartney and City Love Songs. We've got time to play one more song and then we're going to do Tell's Top 10. We're talking about one of the biggest selling artists in the world, Paul McCartney. This is one of the biggest selling bands, certainly in Britain and across the world. This is Queen and Crazy Little Thing Called Love.

It's Queen and Crazy Little Thing Called Love. Now, today's top 10, title is What Tips the Scales When It Comes to Fish? Research from Rick Stein's restaurants, which are launching, or have just launched, Forgotten Fish Fridays to promote lesser-known species like coley and pollock, found that 70% of those questioned consume five or fewer species of fish, despite the majority, 54%, wanting to eat a wider variety of fish. Favourite fish and seafood dishes are as follows. At number 10, with 19%, tuna steak. Number 9, an old staple from the 70s and 80s, with 21%, is prawn cocktail. Number 8, with 23%, is fish cakes. Oh, I used to love a nice fish cake. Joint 6, we have, with 24%, both baked salmon and scampi. I haven't had scampi for years. Number 5 with 25%, something also I love, fish pie. Oh, I do love a fish pie. 25%. At 27%, bit of a cheat this one, really. We got two. We have tuna and mayonnaise sandwich and smoked salmon on bagels or toast. Number 2, have a guess what number 2 is with 30%. Favourite fish dishes? Fish fingers, yeah, do you remember them? Captain Birdseye, yeah. And number 1 with 65%, where I live, it's a staple, is fish and chips. And I thought, what can I play? You know, I like to tie in the songs with the subject of the top 10. So I had to sort of go a bit cryptic today. So the first up is Climby Fisher and Love Changes Everything, followed by Marillion and Kaylee. You go, Marillion? Yeah, of course, their lead singer was a gentleman called Fish. Real name, Derek Dick. So let's hear the first song. This is Climby Fisher and Love Changes Everything.

course, Addie's Marillion and Kaylee, and before that, Climie Fisher and Love Changes Everything. Two very tenuous links to Fish. Well, Fish was the lead singer, and of course, Climie Fisher. So tune in next week. You never know what I'm going to be playing with Tell's Top 10. We're going to go back to the 60s and two great vocalists, two great lady vocalists. First, we're going to hear Etta James, and At Last, followed by Leslie Gore, and You Don't Own Me.

I often played on the radio as Leslie Gore and You Don't Owe Me from the 60s. What a great voice that lady had. Now then, let's go to the 80s and this one from Paul Young. This is Every Time You Go Away.

That was Ricky Lee Jones and Chucky's In Love. Oh, great song that was. Bringing back lots of memories. We're going to go back again to the 80s. And this one from the legendary Spandau Ballet. This is Through the Barricades.

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1: Yes, you're listening to me here on Smart Radio with Morning Glory. And well, we're getting close to the end of the show. Probably got time for two, maybe three more songs, including this one from the band Furniture. This is Brilliant Mind.

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1: That was the sound of Furniture and Brilliant Mind, a song I've not heard on the radio for, I don't know how long. A great sound from the 80s. Well, the 2 hours has flown by as always. Until next time, from me, Terry Sullivan, I'm going to leave you with this one from Bill Withers. And you know what? It's going to be a lovely day.

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4: 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Hello, everyone, and thank you for joining us. And I hope everything is going well for you. It's Leo Kirby here, broadcasting from Limerick in Ireland, as I do at this time on the station each and every week, bringing you my weekly show that we call 50 Years and Rolling. It looks back at music from the last 5 decades, so you can just about hear anything really from the 70s right up to the present day. And a lot of little interesting features during the program as well. We'll have a song from either Sting or from his band The Police. We'll have one or two new songs from up-and-coming artists trying to get a break in the music world and in the radio world. And not forgetting the same word, a different tune part of the program. It happens each and every week where I pick a single word from a well-known song title and I find it in 10 other song titles. Ballpark figure. And I play those songs for you during the program. And not forgetting Relax and Chill. That is the final 30 minutes of the program. It's easy listening, feel-good music all the way. Really looking forward to presenting that to you. And I can guarantee you some top-notch tunes. In fact, they're going to be top-notch tunes right throughout the show. So I do hope you can join me, because after all, it's going to be all right.

What a start to the programme this week. They come from Oxford in England. They are called Supergrass, and that was a huge hit for them back in the mid-90s. It's All Right. Yep. It's Leo Kirby here, and it's 50 years and rolling. I think we're getting a bit of feedback or something. Anyway, we will try and rectify that problem. A slight technical hitch. But we will not let it curtail our enjoyment of the music. And I do hope now that you found us, that you will keep it here as well. Oh, I like this one. Woke up this morning. It's Alabama 3. Woke up. Boom, boom, boom, boom.

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1: Sure is, and it's time for that part of the program. If you're a regular, you will know that this is the beginning of Same Word, Different Tune. So I pick a word from a well-known hit single, and I take that word and I find it in as many other songs as I can. Normally 5, 6, 7, 8, 9, you know the jibe. Anyway, you have a choice of two words this week. Is it green or is it door? Because you're just after listening to Shakin' Stevens with Green Door. And I think you'll have the answer after you listen to this one. Mind you, it's older than 50 years, but it's well worth playing. And it's in the same kind of genre as Shaky as well. Bit of hillbilly, bit of bluegrass. You know it. It's Creedence Clearwater Revival.

Oh, Janie Mac, did that knock it out of the park or what? Great to hear it again. And that's why I love presenting this part of the programme we call Same Word, Different Tune, because with two different tunes, you can go from the 70s right up to the 80s. We had Creedence Clearwater Revival and Looking Out My Back Door, and then that one from Robert Cray, and right next door, in brackets, Because of Me. And the Door theme continues right now. Here's Teddy Swims.

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1: I do hope you're enjoying this part of the program so far with my musical choice of songs with Door in the title. That's a great one for sure, from Teddy Swims, and that indeed is called The Door. And this is Pete Townsend.

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0: Well, you may be sad to hear, or you may be happy to hear, that I'm closing the door on song titles with the word door in them in two songs' time. Okay. Yeah, but there's some cracking tunes coming up with Door in their title, including that one from Bruno Mars and Leave the Door Open. You know, that one and the next two actually could have played during Relaxing Show because they're all feel-good, easy-listening music. This is Richard Hawley.
1: Open up your door.

Yeah, great, hear that one again, and it completes this part of the program. Same word, different tune, and the word was door. That's Eric Clapton from the 1980s and Knocking on Heaven's Door, and before that, ex-pulp man Richard Hawley and his contribution to Door with his song Open Up Your Door. Right here on 50 Years and Rolling, it's Leo Kirby here making the music for you. And we still have loads of music coming your way, so don't you dare, as they say in the old radio days, touch that dial. Keep your smart device tuned to this here station and this program as well, because right now it's Harry Styles with American Girls.

Still the current song from Harry Styles, and a rather good one as well. That's American Girls on this week's edition of 50 Years and Rolling. And we're doing one of the regular things right now, because each and every week on the programme you're guaranteed to hear something from either Sting or from his band The Police.

J'aurai toujours femme de toi. Allez les bleus. That's Sting's contribution to the French language, a song he wrote for the Police back in the 1970s, and that indeed is called Hungry for You by the Police. Hope you enjoy that one. And this is Ollie Moore's right now.

Well, it definitely does happen in relationships when one of the couple, or at least one person in the couple, has a couple of drinks and, yeah, kind of changes the mood of the evening or the day or whenever you're having your few drinks. And Ollie Moore's did a song about that and made a big hit out of it as well. I hate you when you're drunk. Ah, sure, goodness me. And you know, I feel a little bit drunk myself because I was telling you during the course of the program, there was a couple of little hissy noises, a little technical difficulties, or so I thought. And during the songs, I was plugging out this, plugging in that, checking this, checking that. And then I realized modern technology, I had me mobile phone beside the equipment. And of course, that was giving off a little bit of a signal, which you probably picked up on. So apologies about that, but I have rectified the problem. And right now it's Opus 3. And it's a fine day when you find your mobile phone creating problems like that.

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1: Off we go into the second part of the program for this week. I certainly hope you're enjoying my selection of tunes for you. And we still have another hour of top-notch songs from the last 5 decades. Don't forget Relaxing Chill in 30 minutes time. But up next, it's Faithless and Dido.
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Well, hasn't she one of the most beautiful voices you are likely to hear? There goes Dido. And she teamed up with Fateless for a couple of tunes, including that one that's called One Step Too Far. Shall we never go one step too far on this here radio station and this program as well? It's Lear Kirby doing 50 Years in Rolling. And it's from the 1980s right now with Brian Ferry. Don't Stop the Dance.

It's just another one of those songs that never seems to age. I love playing it for you, and that's Brian Ferry with an extended mix of his hit single, Don't Stop the Dance. Well, one of the things at least that this station is a big fan of, as indeed am I and the programme, is trying to help up-and-coming artists in the music world get a little bit higher up there and get their music played on the radio, which is not too easy to do, especially on mainstream radio. So many artists and all looking for airspace, airplay. So what I encourage up-and-coming artists, musical artists, is to drop me in an MP3 of a recording of theirs. And then if I think it's good enough for your ears out there, the listeners, the important people, I'll give it a spin. And that happens each and every week. All you have to do if you're a recording artist, drop me in an MP3 of your work. 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All one word. And the 50 being 50. And this week, we're going down under to New Zealand. I like her voice. Her name is Emmy Lentino. And this is her current offering. It's brand new from Emmy, and it's called Rabbit Hole.

Yeah, really liking that from a lady that hails from Auckland in New Zealand. Her name is Emmy Lentino, and that's her current offering called Rabbit Hole, right here on this week's edition of 50 Years and Rolling. Let's have a classic from the 1980s.

Great to hear that one again from Don Henley. That is The Boys of Summer, right here on 50 Years and Rolling. And we're just one song away from where we ask you to take it easy. Take a bit of time out for yourself, a bit of you time, and let the music work its wonders. That part of the program, we call it Relax and Chill. It's a half an hour of feel-good, easy listening music. But to take us to that, and I suppose, is it sticking with a French theme? Because earlier on in the programme, we played The Police and Hungry For You, which was basically a French track called J'aurai toujours femme de toi. And we're going back to the French way now with a 1990s dance classic. I wonder how many of you remember this one. I'm sure you were jumping around the place to it when it came out first. It's a great song, and the group are called Sash. And this is Encore une fois, which is one more time.

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2: It is indeed all about the relaxing chill for the next 30 minutes on the program this week, 50 Years and Rolling, with myself, Leo Kirby. So my hope is that you can take a bit of you time, just maybe 5 or 10 minutes, and let the music work its wonders. And getting us underway, it must be love.

Love. I bet you were singing along to that one, and rightly so as well. Great song from Madness, getting us underway in this part of the programme. Relaxing chill, that is called It Must Be Love. We're sticking with love right now, and this time it's Tina Turner. What's love got to do with it?

Well, I tell you what, that song definitely does not age. Hard to believe it's from the 1980s. The brilliant album was called Private Dancer, and that's an extended version of a hit single from that album by the late Tina Turner. And what's love got to do with it? Right here on Relaxing Chill, it's Leo Kirby in for another little while, bringing you easy listening, feel good music.

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0: Hi, this is Paul Da Vinci. 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
1: 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Play the classics.

How sweet it is indeed to be able to play music like that for you. Wonderful stuff from the 1980s. Anita Baker. Yeah, you remember Sweet Love. Yeah, sure, mighty stuff. And before that, a song originally recorded by New Order. And then Moby got his hands on it back in 2005 and did his version of it and got a little bit of help as well from a lady who has a beautiful voice. Her name is Laura Dawn. And we played Temptation. This is Billie Eilish right now.

It's the incredible voice of Billie Eilish and Everything I Wanted. Well, I hope you got everything you wanted over the last couple of hours, music-wise, and that so much so that you'll make it a date again on this station, same time next week, when I'll be back to do another edition of 50 Years of Gnawling. It's been my pleasure bringing the music to you, and thank you so much for your ears over the last little while, or maybe the last 2 hours. Great to have your company anytime, and please do keep it here because there's more top-notch programs coming up right after me. So until I talk to you again, this is Leo Kirby saying bye-bye. You take care of each other and take care of yourselves as well. I'll talk to you really soon, leaving you with another 1980s class tune from Dublin, The Captain of Her Heart. Bye now.

Welcome along to The Time Tunnel with me, Neil Jones. Get ready for 2 hours of great music and I'm sure some great memories as I take you back each and every week to either the 60s, 70s, 80s, 90s or beyond for some of the best music around. So why don't you just settle yourself down, get ready to join me right here in The Time Tunnel.

Welcome back to the Time Tunnel with me, Neil Jones. This week, this show, we're in the 60s, baby. If that track from Al Wilson didn't give it away, of course. Of course, The Snake from 1968. The decade of miniskirts was the 60s. Big hair, moon landing, Woodstock, the Beatles, JFK, tie-dye clothing, and a fantastic choice of music. The 60s really had it all, and the kids thought it couldn't get any better. Were they right? Well, we're about to find out. Switch on your lava lamp. Let your Josh sticks and join me for 2 hours of classic 60s music. With, of course, all the usual features of Al's Love Track, 5-4-3-2-1, and the back-to-back. We've got a show today. I haven't planned it properly, I'll be perfectly honest with you. I have got so many songs and I know I can't play them all. So wish me luck. As we take you down through the

0: hits from the 1960s.
1: PJ Proby there with a number three hit from the 60s, 1964 to be precise. And before that, the Marcells and Blue Moon, which got to number one in 1961. To number four in 1966, it was the Kinks. And they, well, they were really enjoying their fashion sense.

Yeah, much like myself. not at all. How about the wonderful voice of Marianne Faithfull? Got to number 10 in 1965.

I just thought I'd drop that in there, and why wouldn't I? You're listening to The Time Tunnel, and we're in the 60s, baby.

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1: Yes, the time tunnel in the 60s, and the first of our features, a back-to-back, two from one artist, back-to-back, two kind of different tracks as well. Elvis Presley today is our back-to-back artist, as requested by Craig in Great Yarmouth. He's asked for Love Letters and Suspicious Minds. Love Letters was released in 1966 and got to number 6 in the UK charts. And Suspicious Minds, well, that went all the way to the number 2 spot in 1969. And of the two, probably my favourite. Today's back-to-back.

0: Wonderful stuff. Thanks for that. Very good to have that sent in. If you've got a back-to-back you'd like me to play it by an artist, just get in touch. Email me, neilontheradio@outlook.com. You can also follow me on Facebook and Instagram, Neil on the Radio. What are you waiting for? Just do it. I'd love to hear from you. Both Instagram and Facebook, Neil on the Radio is what you're looking for. And get those emails in. Just put in the subject box back-to-back or time tunnel if you're putting a request in. It's entirely up to you. Or submission if you're an artist that's submitting music for one of my other shows. One email, all shows, just get in touch. Even if it's just to say hi, I will reply. So we're in the 60s and we have got a bunch of music still coming your way. The Monkees, Beach Boys, Searchers, Manfred Mann, Honeybell, Spencer Davis Group, The Beatles, Animals, Millie, Janis Joplin, The Contours, Petula Clark, Johnny Dunn, Peaches and Herb, Four Tops. And those ones, those last ones, are coming up now, kicking off with a bit from Tammy Terrell. A little mixture, probably about, I don't know, four, five, six, half a dozen or so. Yeah, why not? Half a dozen or so. Tracks. From the Motown and Northern Soul style. I'm going to go styling. You know me. I'm going all right, Northern Soul. Started in the 70s. But the Northern Soul scene loved to play the music, some of the great soul tracks from the 60s, and who can blame them? So here we go. A mixture of Motown and Northern Soul all in one big bunch. And while that's playing... No, pesky button. While that's playing...
1: The personalities on this radio show are going to take a quick break. They're going to get a cup of coffee, call mommy and ask for gas money, and they'll be right back.

Oh, well, there we go. Standing in the shadows of Love Four Tops, finishing off our little bit of Motown and Northern Soul. I did eight, it turned out. I was naughty, wasn't I? Tammy Terrell, Diana Ross, Supremes, Petula Clark, Johnny Dunn, Peaches and Herb, The Contours, The Miracles, and, of course, The Four Tops. Oh, I'm all Northern Motowned out, aren't you? Now, our Alf of Alf Love Track fame sadly can't be with us today. She may be listening to this right now on the catch-up, on the repeat showing, because we always repeat this the following day. So if you are listening, here you go. You might be listening to it on the catch-up when I put up my Mixcloud. I don't know. Either way, you did ask for a track last week before we had technical issues from Sue Thompson and James Hold the Ladder Steady.

James, hold that ladder steady, James. Yeah, I'm playing that one not just for Alf, but also for my kittens across the pond, my little soft kittens, along with this one from Harry Secombe.

0: Well, Billy J. Kramer and the Dakotas, of course. Mustn't forget the Dakotas. And Bad to Me, getting to number one in 1963 and starting off hour two. And yes, I didn't play the starting of hour two jingle, says Chloe, Luke and Alex very, very quickly. Cool. No flies on you, are there?
1: 5, 4, 3, 2, 1, 1. We have ignition. Strap in.
2: You're about to listen to the hottest sounds. It's the hottest mixtape in the world. And you've got it.
0: And then would have had the Dakotas. And bad to me. One more track and it's 5, 4, 3, 2, 1.

us a symbol, 5, 4, 3, 2, 1. We play you five tracks back to back, and I ask you which one got to number 5, 4, 3, 2, or 1. The difference is 5, 4, 3, 2, 1. One of them didn't make it. I'm going to play five tracks that were either a 5, 4, 3, 2, or 1 minus one of them. All I'm asking you to find out is which one did not make it to either 5, 4, 3, 2, or 1. It's really, really simple. No cheating, no looking at Google, no asking Siri. Which one was not a top five hit?

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1: Doesn't it, Jones? How do you think you did? How do you think you did? We had Union Gap featuring Gary Puckett from 68, Spencer Davis Group from 66, Honeybus from 68, Manfred Mann from 67, and The Searchers there from 1964. One of them did not belong in the top five. Well, they all belonged in the top five, but one of them did not reach the top five. Without cheating, which one do you think it was? I'll give you the answer right after Alf's Love Track. Today it goes out for Stephen, and it's Glen Campbell. He says it reminds him of his mum and dad many years ago now. They loved this song. By the time I get to Phoenix, from Glen Campbell.

0: used to be a Glen Campbell album in the house, and I used to put that on now and again. And that track was on it. I think it was a greatest hits. I don't think it was the actual album itself. The album was, by the time I get to Phoenix, from 67, but I'm sure it was a greatest hits album that used to be kicking around in the house somewhere by one of my parents or a friend of theirs. I don't know. You're listening to The Time Tunnel with me, Neil Jones, and I asked you which one of the five tracks we played did not belong in the top five. Did you get it right? Terry with an I has been in touch, as has Ricky, Darren, Joel and Angela. They were right. How about you? Union Gap Band featuring Gary Puckett with Lady Willpower. Got number five, Spencer Davis Group, Give Me Some Love, and got number two here in the UK. Manfred Mann's Ha Ha Set the Clown got to number four. Search is number one, which means Honeybus and I Can't Let Maggie Go is the odd one out today. It only made it to number eight on the UK charts back in 1968. Wowza. Okay, well, the features are done. We've just got a bunch of music we've got to get through. John Lennon, Give Peace a Chance, and Neil Young and Crazy Horse, Cinnamon Girl.
1: Two, one, two, three, four.

A little bit repetitive for me. It went on and on, really. I suppose because it was John Lennon, he figured he could just do it. God, it did quite well in the charts, believe it or not. In the UK, 1969, got to number two. Plastic Ono Band, of course, and Give Peace a Chance. Not for me. Not for me. This, on the other hand,

Cinnamon Girl from Neil Young and Crazy Horse. Do you know, I've got time for another back-to-back, and it was one that was sent in a few weeks ago from Matt, and we're going to do it. Small Faces, Lazy Sunday, and All or Nothing.

don't forget, if you've got a back-to-back you'd like me to play, give me the artist's name and email me at neilontheradio@outlook.com. Now, many of you know I'm not a big Beatles fan at all, but there's a couple of songs I like, and this I've always loved.

I've been known to sit on a hill. I've been known to be called a fool. Got to number two in the UK charts as part of the Magical Mystery Tour EP. Fool, the Fool on the Hill. We're into the home stretch.

Easy Beats, Friday on My Mind, getting to number six back in 1966 here in the UK. You're listening to The Time Tunnel with me, Neil Jones. And we're in the 60s, well and truly. Where are we going to be next time round? I don't know. Check out the Facebook page, Neil on the Radio. You'll see all the postings for all the shows I do as and when I do them. And then you can decide which ones to watch, which ones you want to come and talk to me with. Because you can leave a comment in the comments box. It's always good to hear you. And it keeps the old algorithm going, doesn't it?

think we've got a back-to-back Beach Boys next time out. I've got a few of them I've got to go through, and we'll see if we can get a back-to-back from the Beach Boys. I know several of you have asked for it in the past. Remember, you can get in touch with me via my email, neilontheradio@outlook.com. Whether you're going to submit music for one of my other shows, whether you want to request for one of these shows, an Alf's Love track or a back-to-back, it's entirely up to you. Get in touch. You may just want to say hello. I did get one from Sandra a long while back now, and I do apologise. And she messaged me just last week and said, I haven't had my track played yet. Have you forgotten me? Sandra, yes, I had. I had forgotten you. Here you go. A little heard number, well pulled out. Did get to number one, though, back in 1962. From Bee Bumble and the Stingers, it's the Nut Rocker.

The Shocking Blue and Venus. Number eight hit, back in 1969. Time for two more tracks, and we're going to go with a number one next, and then I'm going to go with a number four.

Wonderful stuff from the Monkees. I'm a Believer. I was going to finish on that one, but I thought I'd just bring it down and just play something that I just really like. And I went through a period where it was cancelled, but I'm playing it, okay? I don't cancel music. Until the next time, my friends, thanks for joining me. Now go on, get out of here. I leave you with Jonathan King, and Everyone's Gone to the Moon.

0: to the moon.
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music that talks for itself. Opal Office is new from Margot Price, taken from her appropriately named Days of Unrest album. And Rodney Grouse celebrates his 76th birthday this week. Don't Get Me Started, equally as relevant today as it was when it came out on his Outsider album in 2005. Good afternoon, I'm Benny Hill, back from another trip to the land of the maple leaf and ready to get going on another pile of cracking tunes down the Americana Highway.

Randy Travis and Fish On, first release from an album of previously unheard recordings made over the years, and following Turn This Down into a Honky Tonk from Spencer Hatcher's new EP, Hot Weather and Cold Beer, although just a little rain would be nice.

Tracy Lawrence and Texas Tornado, written by Bobby Braddock, who's 86 this week. Originally the pianist in Marty Robbins' band, quickly became established as a songwriter, penning hits for George Jones, Willie Nelson, Tanya Tucker and Jerry Lee Lewis. He released three albums of his own as well in the 70s and 80s, and Texas Tornado proved one of his 10 chart-topping singles. And before that, David Nail and Laurie McKenna and Riverbank, title track to David's latest album.

Honky Tonk Philosophy from Jolly Grog. It's Clovis' album, which he initially didn't want released on streaming platforms, but he eventually relented, and it's currently sitting at number 4 on the Americana Music Association radio chart. And before that were the Swayze from the mountains of northern Arizona, and Someday We Will Dream About Today, which they had out as a single last year. The A to Z of C&W has reached the letter E.

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First off, the Eagles and Sad Gavay, one that doesn't get too much radio play. Written by Don Henley, Glenn Fry, Joe Walsh and John David Souther, it was originally intended to be the band's final recording, closing out their long-run album in 1979. It remained that way for 28 years, until they reformed and brought out the Long Road to Eden album. And that was Steve Earle and Somewhere Out There from his El Corazon album released in 1997. He's released 21 albums, had 3 Grammy nominations to his name, and was inducted into the Nashville Songwriters Hall of Fame in 2020 and into the Grand Ole Opry in 2025. Next week on the A to Z of C&W, it's the letter F.

Terry Clark celebrates another birthday this week. Born in Montreal, she signed to Mercury Records in 1995, went on to have 9 top 10 country singles, including her version of Warren Zevon's Poor Poor Pitiful Me, which peaked at number 5 in 1996. And coming right up to date, that was Michael McDermott and The Best We Can Get from his soon-to-be-released album Flowers from the Graveyard.

Love that. They are Sad Daddy. And Don't You Take My Dollar Bill from their fourth album, Ozark Shine, which has just come out. Following the highly underrated Alex Williams from his Discount Country EP and Time on His Hands.

Sam Bland's debut album is now out, entitled Right Where I Belong. 10 tracks, including that one, Missing Wyoming, which came out as a single last year. Well, that's it for another 7 days. Thanks for your company and taking us out. A quick detour with Dwayne Eddy. Have a good week.

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2: Hi, I'm Terry Sullivan, and welcome along to this week's Chatterbox Show. No guest today, I've just got me and some great music for the next 2 hours. I'm going to kick off today's show with this one, an absolute corker from Cyndi Lauper. Of course, girls just want to have fun.

boss himself, Mr. Bruce Springsteen, and he's dancing in the dark. It's probably the best place for me to be dancing so nobody can see me. We're going to go back to the 60s, and this band, they're still touring the UK. This is Herman's Hermits, and I'm into something good.

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that he's an actor turned singer or singer turned actor, Bruce Willis, and a track called Young Blood. Do you remember him? He was in a show called Moonlight and he did a bit of singing, didn't he? Now, this next band this year are celebrating 50 years of You to Me, I Everything. I'm talking about The Real Thing, and this is their brand new single, Rain Through My Sunshine.

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1: Well, some of the crowd are on the pitch.

Our Addy's Manchester's New Order and Blue Monday. Well, it is time for me to tell you the two movie theme tune songs today. Two crackers. First, we're going to hear from Simon and Garfunkel and Mrs. Robinson, of course, from the film soundtrack The Graduate, followed by Ray Parker Jr. and the song Ghostbusters.

That is Ray Parker Jr. and, of course, theme to Ghostbusters. I saw Ghostbusters 1 and 2, but I haven't seen the two most recent films. I've heard bad things about them, so I thought, well, it's best to avoid them. So, anyhow, let's go back in time again, this time to the 60s and Buffalo Springfield. And this is For What It's Worth.

0: Shawn Mendes and In My Blood. Up next is a brand new single of the band called Tiffany Twisted, and this is their brand new single called Cold Heart.
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that is, of course, the Sugar Babes and Push the Button. Not sure which lineup of the Sugar Babes that is, but it's one of them. Yeah, let's play a bit of uplifting music, and this one from Gladys Knight and the Pips. This is Hero, Wind Beneath My Wings.

course, that is James TW, and please keep loving me. I hope you do. Hope you're loving the music today. And we're going to stay with the 2010s and this one. Another gentleman with initials in his name. This is JP Cooper this time, and September Song.

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1: As we struggle the first hour into the second hour of today's Chatterbox Show, that was Chaka Khan, and of course, Ain't Nobody. Yeah, love that song, absolutely love that song. Let's go back to the 80s and a little bit of Motown. Yes, this is Lionel Richie, and he's dancing on the ceiling.

Back in the 60s, and of course, the Everly Brothers and Kathy's Clown. I remember my dad playing at home when I was very young. And also, this next song, we stay with the 60s. I remember my dad playing this one. This is The Searchers and Sweet For My Sweet.

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0: doyen of Motorcycles, Diana Ross, and it's my turn. Yes, my turn to talk, Diana. Yeah. Anyhow, we're going to go back to another movie song, and it's a mega mix. It was a big hit at the time. This is John Travolta, Olivia Newton-John, and the assembled cast of the movie Grease. This is the Grease mega mix.
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There we are, another dancey song that I used to play in the clubs when I, back in the early 80s when I first started. It's called Hooked on a Feeling. Do you remember that one? Yeah, do you remember who the name, what the name of the band were? They were called Blue Suede. Now, this is another smash hit, number one in the UK. This is Flo Rida and Good Feeling.

0: Cause I gotta have faith. Ooh, I gotta have faith. Because I gotta have faith.
1: These George Michael and of course Faith. Now up next is this one from Fleetwood Mac, and it's telling you where you can hear Smart Radio. Of course, it's called Every.

0: Sound of Paul Simon, and you can call me Al. I'd rather you call me Terry because that's my real name, but you can call me Al. Call me anything you like. I've been called lots of things over the years. Do you know what? This is one of my favourite bands from the 80s. I remember when I was DJing, it used to be great to get people up on the floor, and I had the great pleasure of seeing them in Bailey's Nightclub in Watford many, many, many years ago. Well, no, isn't it? It feels like another lifetime ago. This is Cool and the Gang and Jungle Boogie.
1: Turn it down, son.

Back into the 60s and the original version of In It's Kiss, the Shoop Shoop song from Betty Everett, of course made famous by Cher, but that was, I believe, was the original version or one of the earlier versions in the 60s. Anyhow, we're going to stay with the 80s for a little while, and this one, or these two, firstly Prince and Raspberry Beret, and then the number one hit from Billy Joel, Uptown Girl.

0: We are a couple of 80s classics. We just now heard Billy Joel and Uptown Girl and Prince and Raspberry Beret before that. They said Purple Rain, but it's actually Raspberry Beret. Let's go back to the 60s and the legendary Nat King Cole and this one called L-O-V-E.
1: L is for the way you look at me. O is for the only one I see.

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Until next time, from me, Terry Sullivan, it is bye for now. I'm going to leave you this one from Lou Reed. This is Dirty Boulevard.

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The walls are made of cardboard. Newspapers on his feet, and his father beats him because he's too tired to beg. He's got 9 brothers and sisters. 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This room costs $2,000 a month. You can believe it, man, it's true. Somewhere a landlord's laughing till he wets his pants. No one dreams of being a doctor or a lawyer or anything. They dream of dealing on the dirty boulevard. Give me your hungry, you're tired, you're poor, I'll piss on them. That's what the statue of bigotry says. Your poor huddled masses, let's club them to death and get it over with and just dump them on the boulevard. Get them out on the dirty boulevard. Going out to the dirty boulevard. They're going down on the dirty boulevard. Going out. Outside, it's a bright night. There's an opera at Lincoln Center. Movie stars arrive by limousine. The Klieg lights shoot up over the skyline of Manhattan, but the lights are out on the mean streets. A small kid stands by the Lincoln Tunnel. He's selling plastic roses for a buck. The traffic's backed up to 39th Street. The TV whores are calling the cops out for a suck. And back at the wheelchair, Pedro sits there dreaming. He's found a book on magic in a garbage can. He looks at the pictures and stares up at the cracked ceiling. At the count of 3, he says, I hope I can disappear and fly, fly away.

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2: Welcome to the CICC New Music Show with me, your host, Alexander Brandt. I want to present to you the unlimited talent that is naturally found here in Canada. Well, good day, artists and country music fans. What a week for the CICC. Now, I have six new artists entering the countdown for the very first time. Welcome to you all, so let's get started. The Brothers Bicker Band is our first artist this week. Now, these seven friends and bandmates bring a unique and refreshing take on the roots rock genre, best described as maple whiskey rock and roll. Well aged and a little bit harsh, it may burn a little at first. Now, it has a touch of sweetness and is uniquely Canadian. Here is the Brother Bicker Band and the song Night With You.
3: Hey everybody, this is Jeremy Herlicka from the Brother Bicker Band out of Calgary, Alberta. And I'm here to tell you about our brand new single, Night With You. This is a song written by our guitar player, Tom Mogan. And it's about that one friend that we all have, the one who can knows how to push your buttons and knows how to make you loosen up. And it's the person where one beer turns into the longest, craziest, and usually drunkest nights of your life. And then you usually pay for it double in the morning. This one's called Night With You. And again, we are the Brother Bicker Band.

Our first new artist on the countdown is Port City Junk, an alt country band based in St. John, New Brunswick. Playing a mix of covers and originals, Port City Junk delivers a lively and energetic set that is connected with audiences across New Brunswick. Here is Port City Junk and the song, Excuses I've Got None.

0: Genevieve Fisher is an Indigenous artist from London, Ontario. Her songwriting skills have allowed her to write songs for many other artists. So here is Genevieve Fisher and her song, Exit Signs.
1: Hey, this is Genevieve Fisher, and you're listening to my brand new single called Exit Signs. I wrote the song with my producer, Jason Massey, and fellow Canadian country artist, Jason Blaine. Jason and I had been talking about getting back in a writing room together for years, so it was really cool that this ended up being our first write in such a long time, and even cooler that I got to release this as my brand new single. This song is a bit of a different vibe for me. It's a little edgier than what I've done before, and it gave me the chance to experiment with some different vocal styles, which was so much fun. I hope you guys love my brand new single, Exit Signs.

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2: Another newbie we have is Alice's Glitch and their song Alice's Banjo. Now, Alice's Banjo is a track that mixes electronic or glitch sounds with acoustic banjo elements. Here is Alice's Glitch and the song Alice's Banjo.

Mike Little and the Hello Darlings were a celebrated creative partnership co-founded by the late world-renowned keyboardist Mike Little and vocalist-producer Candice Lacina, blending roots, blues, and alt-country. Welcome for the first time to the countdown, Mike Little, featuring the Hello Darlings and the song Good Things Going On.

0: Craig Silver is one of the Maritime's hidden country treasures. Beginning his musical journey on stage at just 6 years old, Craig blends modern country with East Coast roots, outlaw country, and rock influences. Now, Craig brings an energetic and engaging performance to every stage. So here is Craig Silver and the song, Find My Fame.
1: Hey, folks, it's Craig Silver here. If you know me, you know I'm a bit of a people watcher. I'm fascinated by what makes people tick, and that's where my new song, Find My Fame, came from. Watching the world around me and reflecting on my own journey, I realized we're all trying to make something of ourselves, and sometimes we do that at any cost. And I grew up in a small community of Burlington, Nova Scotia, where most of the people worked close to home, including my dad at the local meat plant. My grandfather ran a family lumber mill. It was a great place to grow up. I loved it, but I always felt called to something bigger, and music became the outlet for that dream. The chorus says, "One day I was chained, but now I'm free." That's really the heart of the song. It's about breaking free from the pressure to become someone else and learning to simply be who you are. It's a big message wrapped in a fun song, and I hope it encourages you to find that freedom and learn to just be.

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1: Gary Gack is a prolific songwriter and performer from Winnipeg. He is an original Canadian recording artist with several albums and great songs spanning genres. Derek Gottfried is a heavy hitter monster guitar player currently playing with country stars Doc Walker and rock and roll act Harlequin. Here is Gary Gack featuring Derek Gottfried and their song Growing Old.

0: Cece Troubiac is a Canadian singer-songwriter from northern Manitoba, whose music blends classic country storytelling, folk sensibility, and emotionally grounded songwriting, which is shaped by prairie landscapes and small northern communities. Here is Cece Troubiac and the song Dry Your Tears.
1: Hi, I'm Cece Troubiac from Flin Flon, Manitoba, and I'd like to introduce my new single, Dry Your Tears. Now, I wrote this song for those moments when someone tells you that they're doing okay, but you can see it in their eyes, that they're carrying a lot more than they're letting on. Sometimes the kindest thing that we can do is simply sit with someone, remind them that they're not alone, and to let them know that it's okay to lean on the people who care about them. So I hope Dry Your Tears can offer a little comfort to anyone who needs it. Thank you so much for listening. I'm Cece Troubiac.

Our last new song this week is from D.B. Tate, and he's a Canadian musician and Kojak co-founder who is debuting as a solo artist with the cosmic country single Before You Go. D.B. Tate is a newbie to the countdown, so here is Before You Go.

It's time for our Movers and Shakers, and Terry Ann Strongarm and her song Better Angels Prevail is sitting at the 101 position, and she'll be moving into the top 100 next week. Our biggest mover up 18 positions is Cam Brown and the song Nothing Like When We Met.

Well, that's the end of the show for me this week. I'm going to leave you with a triple threat, starting with Travis Pickering and the Hangover song, followed by Raven Reed and the song Love a Loser, and finally Sean Burns and the song Glory for Me. Thanks for listening. Until the next show, this is Alexander saying keep your dreams alive and send us your latest song so we can help you keep them going.

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3: Do I love you? Do I lust for you? Am I a sinner because I do the two? Can you let me know right now, please? Benita Applebaum.

And if you need them, I got crazy power forks. 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

0: Yes, indeedy. It's A Tribe Called Quest from the year of 1990. And that was, of course, Benita Applebaum. You're listening to Saturday Club Classics. My name is Hugh Williams. Later on in the show, we'll have DJ Nobby in the mix for you. That's after you've listened to an hour of my musical choices. We've got some R&B and some rap. We've got some UK garage and we've got some Italo house stuff. Right, so this is Me and Those Dreaming Eyes of Mine.
1: Hey, yo,
2: man, check it out.
1: Yo. Yo, do that.
2: That's just the answer. Yeah.
1: Hold on, so let me get it right. Hold on. You wanna do it? Oh, shit. Hey, check it out. Hey, listen, man, let's get busy, though, for real. Yo. Let's make it happen, though.
2: Yeah.
1: Ready?
2: Well, when it do what?
1: When they go,

0: Yes, what a tune from the year of 1996, D'Angelo, Me and Those Dreaming Eyes of Mine. That's the Def Squad remix featuring rapper Redman. Right, this is a little bit of Next, and this is Imagine That.
1: Dream. Imagine. Close your eyes.

was taken from the album Next Episode, and it was released as a single in the year of 2002, which is 24 years ago. Wow. That is Next, and imagine that you're listening to Saturday Club Classics. My name is Hugh Williams, DJ Nobby coming up later, and the very distinctive vocals of Christina Aguilera coming up right now. This is Genie in a Bottle.

0: Released in the year of 1999, taken from her album Christina Aguilera, that is Genie in a Bottle. I think it was the album was Christina Aguilera, actually. Probably not, having said that. I'm terrible with that. It was from the album. It was Christina Aguilera, the album, sorry. Just rambling, as I always do. Right, let's get back to it. This is No Diggity. Played this a lot on the show, but what a tune it is.
1: Yeah. You know what? I like the players. No diggity, no doubt. Play on, play it. Play on, play it. Yo, Trey, drop the verse.

Saturday Club Classics. Yes, it's the UK Garage section on the show today. Dream Team versus the Artful Dodger. It Ain't Enough. That's the Wide Boys vocal remix. Right. Three more UK Garage tunes and then some Italo House and then DJ Nobby in the mix. That's what we got coming your way.

one of those monster tunes from back in the day. Shola Amma, and that is Imagine, and another one that was out at the same time. So many requests when I was playing in the clubs. These two tunes, just, well, crazy. Casey and JoJo, Club Asylum remix, Tell Me It's Real.

Yes, very requested back in the day, and people didn't know the name of it, and that's the weird thing. They used to come up and say, "Can you play Happiness? Can you play Happiness?" Very strange. Casey and JoJo, tell me that it's real. And this is MJ Cole and Flavor Fever.

classic, a double D featuring Danny Found Love. Before that, Soft House Company, What You Need. Two more from me before I hand you over to DJ Nobby. Raul Orellana. This is the Real Wild House.

Gotta love a bit of piano, haven't you? Yes, indeed. Right, just time for one more from me before I hand you over to DJ Nobby for the second half of the show. Today, on behalf of my sponsor, Music for the Soul Records, davesforscds.com, on behalf of myself, Hugh Williams, huge thank you for listening to my part of the show. I'll be back doing the same thing next week. I'm going to leave you with DJ Nobby after piano, please.

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0: Here's a cool thing about Edgar. He just chills.
1: Go get him.
2: I'm only staying for one, boys. That's all I got in me.
3: Appreciate that, man. Actually, can you make that one more?
4: I hope that's not for me.
3: You have a name?
4: The name is Georgia.
3: Well, all right then, Georgia. I'm Carolina.
2: Nice to meet you. Enjoy your beer.

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3: Dad.
1: Now.
2: That's your dad?
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2: Will I ever see you again?

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What are you doing with this? Yeah, you better sit down. 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I'm gonna tell you guys a story about your grandmama and I. Something you're not gonna hear in those headphones.

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1: It's called Beautiful Crazy.
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3: Shall we run with a song?
1: What do you think, Luke?
2: Yeah, I think we're ready. Let's give the people what they want. This is the song they want.
3: Scott, you're going to see me master the selfie during this.
1: Here we go, boys.

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1: Amazing.
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1: Yes, I'm fine. Are you alright?
0: I'm good, yeah.
1: Okay.
0: Yeah.

0: 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Boy, I told you I'm sorry.
1: Doesn't get much hotter.
2: You're pathetic. Just get out of my bar already.
0: Hey, don't worry, baby. She wasn't half as good as you.
2: And no one ever will be.
0: I'll be watching.

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1: I'm so nervous for these, man.
2: It's good to be home.
1: We usually have chairs, so this is like, I feel like I'm going to be reading y'all a story or something, you know? So I'm going to play some stuff that we're not going to do in the set tonight. This is called Houston, We Got a Problem.

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